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Scrolling patiently. It's all the same to me.

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